I said, are you gonna be my girl? It's a 1, 2, 3, take my hand and come with me, because you look so fine that I really wanna make you mine. I said, you look so fine that I really wanna make you mine. 4, 5, 6, come on and get your kicks. Now you don't need

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And now you do what they told you. And now you do what they told you.

0: 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I just need love to be loved, to be loved, to be loved by you. The Warning and Carin Leon. I just need love to be
1: loved. Ouça o novo, Vivo Rock.
2: 89.